I know when I look in the good book sometimes, and I always come across this verse, call unto me, and I'll show you things. I'll answer you. Show you great and mighty things that you didn't know.

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1: seven,
0: for 1970.
1: Deerdale 9, decreasing 6 in Humber later. Rain, then showers, moderate and poor becoming good. Southwesterly 6 to gale 8, occasionally severe gale 9.
2: At the third stroke, it will be 11, 24 and 50 seconds. At the third stroke, it will be 11, 25.

0: Oh, I need to go over here when you don't have... Doesn't really matter. Well, I can see Neil Ben.
1: Oh.
2: Okay. Right. Oh, brilliant. ready? Okay, I think we're ready, Ali.
3: It's amazing.
2: Okay.
3: You work stuff out.
2: Two, three, four. Sorry. One, two, one, two.

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And I saw a Bartlett lover boy out on the Kokomo. Did you hear the cops finally busted Madame Marie for telling fortunes better?

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In the streets, the wind throws yesterday's headlines around. Another night comes and goes. So for a while back then, there was some place to go. Somewhere more home than a house. A family of choice, not an accident. Sometimes as soon as something gets started, it's over. Now the days are much shorter, and the people from the good part of town all come around. But something is missing, even though there's more there now. I shrug off my attempts to explain how a torn

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So we take a walk down this haunted hall, or stumble through a shattered recall. I know there's nothing to relive, it's just the shape of it all. I don't want it different, don't want it again, but value for value, now I'd never want it to end.

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0: 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I've never seen her holler and scream like this. She's always so cool, you know? Yeah, what's happening? How you doing? You know? She up here hollering. Let's get your names real quick.
1: My name is Pooch.
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1: Chubby.
0: Chubby.
1: I'm Butch. Tiny. And I'm Ralph.
0: Yeah, that's a great song, and I don't blame them for hollering, you know. You guys do a great job on it. I understand you got an album full of things like that, right?
1: Yes, it's called In the City.
0: In the City, and there's a tune called In the City that somebody wrote, I think Butch wrote.
1: Butch.
0: Right?
1: I wrote it, I'm guilty.
0: How many other songs you trying to write now, Butch?
1: I'm trying to get them all, you know, but they're trying to keep me out. No, but it's all right. I've got one on that album, and like I plan to have some more on this next one, I hope so anyway. I hope we all do.
2: Hast du auch eine irre Stimme, ne? Dieser Moderator, dieser Don Cornelius. Jemand sagte mal, der hätte sowas Dämonisches gehabt. Wow, weiß ich nicht. Auf jeden Fall hätte es mich auch nur eine Minute gekostet, mich in diese Jungs zu verlieben. Tavares, it only takes a minute.

I was a man of the hour. Till another came along and brought you a bigger flower. And he plants it down